Throwback 2K.

0: 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What's going on? This is
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0: Feature several high profile cases. The actor William H. Macy, you know him from Shameless and several other movies, he was sued for $600,000 for cutting down trees on a neighbor's property. Sean Lennon, John Lennon, the Beatles' son, was hit with a $10 million lawsuit over claims that his tree was damaging a neighboring foundation.
1: Wow.
0: And according to civil litigation attorneys, 80% of these massive legal disputes could have been completely avoided only if neighbors just talked to each other and had open lines of communication. So, J-Bo, well done.
2: Thank you. Appreciate that.
1: You can't go wrong with communicating. I mean, I had a situation where a neighbor called the town on me because my grass was too high.
0: Yeah.
1: And this guy shows up all official, and I go, is there any reason why he didn't mention it to me? I would have cut it. And he was like, well, this is how people do things. It's like, it's fine. I mean, I can let it go.
2: This is how some people do things.
1: Yeah, like... Yeah. I wish he would have just come over and said, hey, can you cut the lawn? And honestly, and this sounds insane, but I lived in cities and in small neighborhoods my whole life. I didn't know you had to cut your grass.
2: Right.
1: Like, I didn't even know that was a thing.
0: Mm-hmm. Yeah.
1: I just thought, you know, there are people who let it grow wild because they want to. I didn't realize there was some ordinance, like it's got to be less than 12 inches. And now, you know, fine. I don't mind. I'll cut it. It's no big deal.
2: All these rules.
0: Well, that kind of thing complicates it because tree laws and laws about these neighboring properties, they differ from city to city, from state to state. So before you go ahead and cut down your neighbor's tree, you really ought to check into it. And at the very least, talk to your neighbor. Maybe you guys can come out to some kind of agreement.
1: Kenny, thank you for keeping us somewhat informed.
0: That's what's happening.
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4: 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Drive safely, people. Beep, beep. And that's your Cumulus Toledo traffic.
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8: It'll be partly cloudy and cool through the day today with a high around 72 degrees. A few clouds are possible tonight, down to 54 for that overnight low. And for tomorrow, we'll have a high right around 77 degrees. Partly cloudy with a few showers and thunderstorms possible as we get into the afternoon and evening. In the First Alert Weather Center, I'm meteorologist Ross Ellett.
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Chris Hollywood hanging out with you today for Erica with a little weekend hangover. I hate Mondays. I'm not really a Monday person. As I've gotten older, my definition of a great weekend is just running a few errands, good food, and maybe a nap. Nobody bothering me. That's the biggest win. But we're going to power through this Monday with your favorite 90s and 2000s jams. Thanks for listening to Q105.

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